0: the new singles. This is what we're playing now. A weekly listing of 45 RPM recordings. We're using issue number 228, the 17th of May 1968. Some people think it's impossible to cobble together a half-decent programme using just one week's worth of singles. In fact, you can go and see their comments.
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0: But I think it does make a decent programme. My name's Chris. We began with the Orange Bicycle. I was so pleased to be able to buy that one at a discounted price when it was in the bargain bin. Orange Bicycle and Jenska Jajka on Columbia Records. Do you know, that should have been. It sounded so commercial, didn't it? But sadly, it wasn't popular. Nor were the Pentangle, not singles-wise, until they did that to Take Three Girls theme tune, Light Flight. That was the travelling song on Transatlantic Big T Records. So we go from the Sublime to the Ridiculous. It's a bit like a roller coaster, this programme. These are the Ohio Express and Yummy, Yummy, Yummy.

Yeah, yummy. Yummy. This is a programme where Tony Blackburn co-hosts the show with John Peel. That's why I said it's a bit of a roller coaster. This next one by the Hearts and Flowers, I definitely recall hearing it probably on a Sunday afternoon. That's when John Peel was on in the late 60s. Hearts and Flowers. She sang hymns out of tune.

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And he says, I bet they're playing some beautiful melodies in the city. Beautiful melodies. And he says, I wonder how they sound. I was listening to the radio the other day and I heard one of those melodies. Kind of got to me. He says, I think that melody sounds like

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Get away from down here. Where I can go up to the other part of the country and have me some fun. Put on my high heel sneakers and my Bogan. Walk on into the city and say, here I am, y'all. Yeah, I bet that's the way it goes. So I'm gonna say, I'm gonna see y'all. He watches the boat go down the river. He can hear that whistle. The whistle sound like this.

Yeah. And he walks on back up there. You know what a man waiting for. You can hear him swinging hard in the city, just as good and hard as they wanted. About like this.

on Minute Records. We heard Johnny Little and Gonna Get That Boat, parts 1 and 2, released as a single on the 17th of May 1968. There were 69 singles released this week. We began, let me see, Hearts and Flowers. She sang hymns out of tune on Capitol Records, then on Domain Records, catalogue number D3. I don't know where D1 and 2 have got to, but Roy Docker and Mellow Moonlight. We heard Ohio Express and Yummy, Yummy, Yummy. The B-side is interesting. It was recorded, well, it was reversed like this.

Zigzag, it said Ohio Express Unreliable, but I'm guessing it wasn't actually them. It was used as a backing track for something later by 1910 Fruit Gum Company. And also, Zigzag, when the single was reissued, probably in America, it was issued going in the right direction, shall we say, not reverse like the first one we played. Okay, this is Eric Burdon and the Animals. He was at the Monterey Festival, so he wrote about Monterey and put it out on this MGM record. But let's hear the other side first of all. Anything, Eric Burdon and the Animals, followed by Monterey.

69 singles were released on the 17th of May 1968. We're using issue number 228 of the new singles. Copyright Francis Anthony Limited, Cornwall, printed by H.E. Warne. All those years back. That was David Brooks from the film soundtrack to Witchfinder General, released as a single on President Records, PT196. And before that, it was Both Sides of Eric Burden and the Animal single Monterey, preceded by Anything. I say hello again to Steve Gunn, who wrote recently. And the only reason I'm saying hello to you now, Steve, is I can recall with I wasn't aghast, and it wasn't with amusement, but I was amazed that included on a psych prog compilation that Steve Gunn sent was this one by Anita Harris, Tuppenny Bus Ride.

On the CBS record label, many thanks to Steve Gunn for providing Anita Harris and Tuppenny Bus Ride. When I was first on the returned radio signal, I was never on the 1973-74 version, but when it came back in 2003, I was there on the first day, and I used to do a psychedelic Sunday one-hour sequence, and there was a little bit of consternation from some listeners when I included in that psychedelic Sunday sequence Lulu and Love Loves to Love Love. This next one is Aretha Franklin, and bear in mind that by now, 17th of May 68, it was 4 weeks since my 13th birthday, and I was repurposing toys and things from my childhood, and I can definitely recall making out of Lego this display that said Think. It was on the green baseboards, mainly white blocks, and the blue blocks were used for the word Think. This is Aretha.

Tinkerbell's Fairy Dust, a single on the Decca record label. Oh, 2010 it was called. They were looking forward and wondering, would we still be here? Who would father my child? And so it's like, if you took the care to listen to the lyrics that were going on, and that's what I picked from it. Before that, it was Jackie Mittu and Man Pond Spot on Coxone Records, and we began with Aretha Franklin and My Think Word Made Out of Lego, repurposing items from childhood. Look, I was only 13 at the time. And of course, we also heard R. Dean Taylor, Gotta See Jane on Tamla Motown Records. Well, take us to the top of the hour. Mustn't slur my speech. And I'm only drinking a brown nil calorie fizzy drink here. Tinkerbell's Fairy Dust, the other side of a single, Walking My Baby. Worth a lot of money apparently these days, Tinkerbell's Fairy Dust, and the album is mega rare.

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1: There's oldies, and there's oldies. 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Everything predates March 1964, including the DJ. I'm Steve Jenner, and I look forward to your company on Steve Jenner's Before Offshore, 7 p.m. Monday.
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There ain't nothing like a gangbang, according to sensational Alex Harvey, that is. I wouldn't know, being a pillar of the community here at Radio Mi Amigo. Of course. There they were, from the LP Next of 1973 on the Vertigo Swirl label. So welcome to another hour of the grooviest music only here at Radio Mi Amigo from the Stonehenge Disco. We began this hour with The Pleasure Garden and Permissive Paradise. And do you know who The Pleasure Garden were? They were actually Emperor Roscoe and Jonathan King, a very rare flexi disc from 1969. Well, knock me down like a feather, it's Radio Mi Amigo.

Well, it's a lovely night here in Harwich, sitting here on the LV18, which, for those of you that don't know, is a light vessel, a big red ship, 130 feet long, sitting here in Harwich Harbour, the home of Radio Mi Amigo. So we heard from The Flies and Tell Her That, a single from 1965 on RCA Victor. And before that, Injury and the Blockheads, Clever Trevor from the LP New Boots and Panties, recorded by Stiff Records in 1977. So welcome aboard. Hope you're enjoying the programmes here from Radio Mi Amigo. It's the overnight service with me, Gary Lee. And next up, we hear from Dulcimer, a band from 1971. They released an LP called Room for Thought, and from it we hear Missing in the Head.

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0: Well, there's a song I'd never heard before last year. I found that single sitting at a car boot sale in Wheelie near Clacton and bought it for 50 pence, would you believe? That's The Perishers and How Do I Feel on 45 from 1968 on the Fontana label. It's Radio Mi Amigo from the LV18. Before The Perishers, you heard Dulcimer and Missing in the Head from their album called Room for Thought, released originally back in 1971. Well, we'd love to hear from you out there. If you'd like to drop us a line with your comments, perhaps suggest something you'd like to hear on either the day or nighttime service. Either, we'll be prepared to give it a go for you. 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

Well, I hope you don't mind my rather worn-out copy of that. That's Thoughts and Words, a rarity on single from 1969 on the Liberty label, and that was called Morning Sky. Before then, we heard from Roxy Music, For Your Pleasure, the title track from 1973. And of course, this is Radio Mi Amigo, emanating from the LV-18, a big red ship in Harwich Harbour that has all the music of the 1960s and 70s. So back we go once more. We're in 1974 to an LP called Irish Tour. It's Rory Gallagher and Too Much Alcohol. Naughty Boy.

went down on 31st Street to pick up a jug of alcohol.

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Wanna try some? Wanna try some? I won't feel a thing at all.

Yeah, getting funky in Harwich Harbour. Well, why not? Get funky anywhere, really. That's Spice from 1968 on United Artists. And what about the music? Well, what about it, hey? Before Spice, we heard Rory Gallagher and Too Much Alcohol from his album Irish Tour of 1974. This is Radio Mi Amigo, broadcasting from the LV18, a big red ship in Harwich Harbour, as we hear from The Who, moving to their Quadrophenia album of 1979. And a classic in time, this is Love, Rain or Me.

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1: There they were, sheltering under a hanging rock for the night, and he lay beneath a blanket and shook from head to toe. When he peeped out in the lightning flashes, he saw that across the valley the stone giants were out and were hurling rocks at one another for a game and catching them and tossing them down into the darkness where they smashed among the trees farther

It's the home of these great, great sounds of the 1960s and 70s, Radio Mi Amigo. Just under 9 minutes left this hour here on Radio Mi Amigo. The Blue Rondos you just heard from 1964, a single on Pi called Baby I Go For You, and yet another Joe Meek production. And before them, The Who, Love Rain or Me from 1979, taken from the Quadrophenia LP. So back we go here on Mi Amigo to the depths of 1973, and from an LP called Cosmic Wheels, one of my favourites from Donovan. Let's hear Wild Witch Lady.

absolutely brilliant Donovan and Wild Witch Lady, taken from Cosmic Wheels of 1973. And that's it for another hour of music here at Mi Amigo, though do stay tuned as we're about to swap chairs and there will be more music with our next presenter, so don't go away, will you? Going to leave you this hour with Third World War from their self-titled album of 1971 on Fly Records. This is Preaching Violence.

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4: The superb band Taste, featuring Rory Gallagher from their first album. I saw Rory Gallagher many times in the 1970s. What a guitarist! What a performer! Yes, indeed, Taste's first album was released in 1969 on Polydor Records, featuring the late, great Rory Gallagher on guitar and vocals, Richard McCracken on bass, and John Wilson on drums. Yes, the legendary Taste. Blister on the Moon, and then one of their best songs ever, Same Old Story. Yes, Taste featuring Rory Gallagher.

0: the good ship LV-18. 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
2: Yes, it's that time again. It's Aardvark time. The band Aardvark, yes. From their album entitled Aardvark on the Deram subsidiary Nova Records, I think that's right. Yes, the wonderful Aardvark. I Can't Stop from 1970.

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3: These are the last two songs that we're featuring from the great Jimi Hendrix Experience from the album Are You Experienced and More, released on Purple Haze Records. 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And the final two tracks that we're going to hear are, firstly, Remember, and followed by the title track Are You Experienced. Yes, the Jimi Hendrix Experience.

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2: 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This is, in fact, the last track that we are featuring by the quite legendary band Magna Carta. This song is called Sunday on the River. We've been featuring tracks from the album Songs from Wastey's Orchard by Magna Carta, which was released in 1970. This is Sunday on the River.

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1: 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Whilst you are sipping your grapefruit juice, crunching your toast with a little bit of butter, maybe a little marmalade and jam, or maybe sopping your porridge. Indeed, I seek to give you a little bit of musical accompaniment. Music. Another featured album, namely Trespass by Genesis. Yes, wonderful stuff. I've really enjoyed listening to these tracks again. Trespass was released on the famous Charisma label in 1970. And the lineup of the band on Trespass was Peter Gabriel, lead vocal, flute, accordion, bass drum and tambourine. Anthony Phillips, 12-string, lead electric, dulcimer and voices. Anthony Banks, organ, mellotron, piano, guitar and voices. Michael Rutherford, acoustic 12-string, electric bass, nylon, cello, voices. And John Mayhew, drums, percussion and voices. The Knife.

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0: Emerson, Lake and Palmer, of course. First track we featured was Knife Edge from their first album in 1970, and this was followed by Hold Down from their Trilogy album, released in 1972.
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0: You are listening to me, the Reverend Rabbit. Yes, one of our featured albums, the classic Time and a Word. Their second album, released in 1970 on Atlantic Records. The lineup of the band was John Anderson, vocals, Peter Banks, guitar, Tony Kaye, keyboards, Chris Squire, bass, and Bill Bruford, drums. What a fantastic band they were, too!

0: 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Radio Vietnamese. Now, I know I keep repeating myself, but you are listening to me, the Reverend Rabbit. Radio Vietnamese. Thank you for freeing me from my quantum hutch yet again.
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0: 1974, the Eagles from the album On the Border and Already Gone. They had five number one singles and six number one albums, also six Grammy Awards. That particular album, On the Border, got to number three in the Dutch album charts and 28 here in the UK.
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Claude Russell Bridges, better known to you and me as Leon Russell, and his version of Bob Dylan's A Hard Rain's Gonna Fall.

0: auf feinste Fragmenten Edmund Erlebschloss. Sieht ihn also von der Fischkarte.
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There you are, Australian band The Easy Beats with Friday on My Mind from 1967, featuring George Young, brother of Malcolm, and Angus Young of AC/DC fame, getting to number one in the Dutch Top 40 and number six here in the UK. Ahead of them, the Rolling Stones and a brilliant song called Not Fade Away. 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

From their collaborative album Hooker and Heat, that was indeed John Lee Hooker and Canned Heat, with a brilliant song from 1971 called Whiskey and Women. Ahead of them, a band from Nottingham, 10 years after, from an album which didn't do too well for them, but it was a fine album nonetheless. 10 years after, from 1970, and I think their brilliant album Crickle, Wood, Green and Love Like a Man. But starting off that triple play, we had a band from Jacksonville, the Allman Brothers, from their album Idle Wild South, Midnight Rider. 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

Two great songs, back-to-back, released in 1964 here at Radio B Amigo. That was The Who, with a song released only as a single, I Can't Explain. And ahead of them, The Kinks, another band from London, the same as The Who, and You Really Got Me. 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

Band from San Francisco, Steve Miller Band from 1970, from their album number 5, that is Going to the Country. And it was the last album to feature their original drummer, Tim Davis. Ahead of them, we had a band from Leicester, Family is their name, featuring the brilliant Roger Chapman. And a brilliant song called In My Own Time. And talking of time, I don't have much left. And still quite a few tracks to play. So I'm going to carry on now with the Doobie Brothers, which will be followed by Alex Harvey.

Oh, yes. One of Glasgow's finest there, the sensational Alex Harvey Band, and a song from their album next called Giddy Up Ding Dong. And of course, Bon Scott of AC/DC was a huge fan of the sensational Alex Harvey Band. And I think you could actually hear from Bon Scott's delivery, he was a big fan of Alex Harvey himself. Anyway, ahead of them, we had an excellent band from San Jose in California, the Doobie Brothers, from 1971. And a song called Nobody. Well, that's just about it for me. I'm almost out of time, and I've still got another record to play for you. Thank you so much for listening, and I hope you've enjoyed the music. So until you and I can get together again, and I hope that is soon, please take care and stay safe out there.

Great tune there from Paul Kantner, Grace Slick, and David Freeberg. That was from their 1973 album Baron von Tolbooth and the Chrome Nun, a Paul Kantner composition, Your Mind Has Left Your Body. And besides the aforementioned trio, the song also featured some great luminaries from the Marin County scene, Jerry Garcia and Mickey Hart from the Grateful Dead on steel guitar and gongs, respectively, Jorma Kaukonen on lead guitar, and Jack Cassidy on bass, both of them, of course, from Jefferson Airplane and Hot Tuna. I'm Jeff Fitzgerald, and I have a lot more great music from the 60s and 70s on the way for you, right here on Radio Mi Amigo, broadcasting to you from the LV18 in Harwich Harbor. Here's the eccentric UK artist known as Ramesses from his 1971 album Space Hymns. This is Life Child.

That was Men for Man's Earth Band from perhaps their most famous album, The Roaring Silence, and a track called The Road to Babylon. And just in before that, an excellent little psychedelic band that hailed from Philadelphia called Elizabeth. From their 1968 self-titled debut, I played a song called Fields of Home. I'm Jeff Fitzgerald, and you're listening to Radio Mi Amigo. Here's something in a bit more of a folk rock vein for you now, a duo called Spiritwood. This is from their only album, a self-titled one released in 1979, a song called March Wind.

All right, Queen of the Universe. That was from a Greek band called Socrates, featuring the keyboard talents of none other than Vangelis. Vangelis also produced the album, which came out in 1976, and that was the same year he released one of his most popular solo albums, Albedo 0.39. Both albums are well worth a listen, so I recommend them. In before Socrates, classic Pink Floyd, from the soundtrack to the film More. That was the haunting Cirrus Minor. That was actually the first song I ever played with my high school band. That was a long time ago, though. This is Radio Mi Amigo, my friends, coming to you from the historic Light Vessel 18 in Harwich Harbor. Radio like it used to be. What are we going to play next? How about some Fleetwood Mac? This is one of my favorite songs by them, a Danny Kirwan composition. It's from their 1971 album Future Games. It's called Sands of Time. The magic.

That's a Dutch band called Fairy Tale from their appropriately titled 1969 album Once Upon a Time. And that was a track with the very cool title of Everybody's Going Down to the Scene. And in before that, Rainbow from their 1975 debut and a dreamy song called Catch the Rainbow. I'm Jeff Fitzgerald, and this is Radio Mi Amigo, broadcasting to you from the LV18 in Harwich Harbor. Here's Stomu Yamashita's Go, a supergroup that included Steve Winwood, Al DiMeola, Klaus Schulze, and Michael Shreve. From their first self-titled album, this is Solitude and Nature.

Good evening, or welcome along another hour of ABBA music on Radio Mi Amigo. And we start in 1979 with a journey through the secret life of plants. Well, that's the name of the album, and the singer, of course, was Stevie Wonder. And the song, Outside My Window. Well, I'm inside looking out and piling up this collection of records. And we're going to carry on with a tale from the plants to a tale about Alison Gross.

Well, there we are. It's Steel Ice Band from Parcel of Rogues, 1973, and that was Alison Gross being a witch, and then she's got all those insults on the top. Poor woman, I'm sure she wasn't a rich, really. Anyway, we'll carry on with something slightly nicer. Bread, Lost Without Your Love.

Name of the album from 1976 and the title track, Lost Without Your Love. That was the gentle, romantic sound of Bread. And we'll move from that back into the 60s. Here's Jim.

Well, that was Savoy Brown going back to 1970 from an album called Looking In, a bit of grown-up Sunday night music, because that's the title of the track, I'm sure you'll agree. Before that was Jimi Hendrix off the album Bold as Love. Yep, it was Bold as Love. And we'll move from all of that to something slightly lighter right now.

pretty safe to say, something for everybody on Radio Mi Amigo. And overnight, we're bringing you tracks off of albums right through till 7 in the morning. And that was from a 1960 album, G.I. Blues, Elvis Presley. I thought that was nice and gentle, you know, this time of night. Move on a couple of years and these four lads came along.

Beatles on that one from With the Beatles, and that was You Really Got a Hold on Me. Well, hopefully this music has got a hold on you. You're enjoying all you hear. I tell you what, after this next record, I'll give you the email address in case you want to send in some sort of comment or suggestion. Four Tops, though, to get us there from Keeper of the Castle. Ain't no woman like the one I've got.

0: Four Tops on that one. That was the Keeper of the Castle 72 album, and Ain't No Woman Like the One I've Got. Well, ours, of course, is the RV18, home of this beautiful radio station, the Mi Amigo. And right now, I did say I'd bring you the email address, just in case you're not sure. If you want to email us, studio@lv18radio.uk, studio@lv18radio.uk.
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0: Grand stuff from Chris Squire, that back to 1975, and it was from the album Fish Out of Water, but they're all down below the boat here, up at Harwich, You by My Side. And we'll move back into the 60s and a bit of fun from a fella. Do you remember Lee Dorsey? He was working in a coal mine, possibly singing this particular song. He said, putting up the wrong fader, A Little Dabba Do Ya.
1: Oh, now what do we have here? Looks like somebody new done joined the crew. What? Oh, wait a minute now. Let's see what we got here. Play that organ. Wait a minute now. Don't get too jazzy. 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

0: get and listen to Saint.
1: There we go. Fabulous. Oh, you don't like that. Do you? Lee Dorsey. I thought I'd just drift along. I'll play a tune. It sounds pretty good. A little dab a do ya from the album New Lee Dorsey. We'll go away from that. Well, once again, going from one extreme to the other. But then I like to keep you on your toes right here on Radio Mi Amigo. This is Susie and the Banshees. And a song by somebody you might just recognise.

There we go. Offset 4, as I'm sure you know, one known as Four Symbols by some people. It was Rock and Roll. And before that, Susie and the Banshees, a cover of Helter Skelter. And you'll find that on a 1978 album called The Scream. Well, we're screaming along here. Quite a few more records to go, or as many as I can fit in between now and the top of the hour, when somebody else will take over and I'll carry on with a bit of Quo.

Well, Status Quo on that one from the album in 1974, I should say. Called Grow, and that was Backwater. No backwaters here. We're up on the front at Harwich. And of course, you're more than welcome at any time to come and have a look round. Check the website first, though, of course, to make sure we are here. Well, we've got about, let's see, 7 minutes or so to go. So let's think about holidays in the sun, shall we?

0: There we are, that's the Sex Pistols getting a bit excited in 1977 with that album, you know, the one, never mind, the Derrys. That was called Holidays in the Sun. Well, our holiday for this particular hour is over. Hope you enjoyed the music. I'm going to leave you because I need a shave. I've been looking in the mirror. Think I need a shave. A Burma shave.
1: Way down yonder by the forks of the branch.

0: Hello, Chris Cooper, Mike Side for the next hour. Playing music there from 1970, one of our featured years, and that was White Plains, proving once again that the early 70s were 50% sunshine and 50% soft focus romance.
1: On the good ship LV-18, a crew of many, a treasure of pleasure.
0: Our other year featured is 1963, and here's Cliff.

Ah, the LV18 is rocking rather nicely today, along with Cliff Richard there. Don't talk to him, and that's some firm communication advice, long before WhatsApp made it fashionable to set boundaries.

Radio Amigo around the world, around the clock on that good old interwebby thingy. And if you come and visit us in Harwich, we might even be able to demonstrate what proper AM radio sounded like in the 60s. It started off this pop revolution. Oh yeah, we are open pretty much every day, and it would be nice to show you our historic light vessel, which is easy to find in Harwich at the Quayside at Hackney Pier. So there you go. We just heard two tracks in a row. First of all, from 1963, Sugar and Spice, The Searchers, reminding us that relationships used to be described entirely in baking ingredients. And then a happy band, Herman's Hermits it was, a lesser hit from them, but sounding like a band who'd absolutely help you move house and never complain. They were so cheerful. That was called Bet Your Life from 1970. And this is a band, or is it a group? Whatever. Also from 1970, it's Butterscotch.

Don't You Know, with a summery sound from Butterscotch. And then we went into the Cascades, reminding us of summer in the UK. That was the Rhythm of the Rain. Song so wet it should really be supplied with an umbrella. Engelbert here, crooning with enough velvet to reupholster a small theatre.

Producer Nick Spencer chose the 1970s music on this hour of great 60s and 70s tracks from Radio Mi Amigo, and the 1970s year that we are featuring is 1970, and we're also pairing it with 1963 in a few selections from my box, as it were. Engelbert Humperdinck there with My Marie, and here's Doris Troy proving that sometimes just one look is all it takes, unless you're me looking for your car keys.

It was the Hollies, of course, who had a big hit with Just One Look. But the version we played this hour on the Chris Cooper Show came from Dovis Troy. That, as I say, was Just One Look, 1963. And then Shocking Blue, singing about Mighty Joe. Sounds like a big, tough roadie to me.

Loud and Dramatic, Leslie Gore, and It's My Party from 1963. I've just been going through the lists because we're playing 1963 and 1970 music this hour on Radio Mi Amigo, and I played a few minutes ago, of course, Shocking Blue with Mighty Joe, and that was down for 1970, but I think Nick was having a little bit of a joke with us today because it actually came out in 1969, but it did make the British charts in 1970, so that is how it qualifies.

One of those tracks that makes you feel good all over. It was Richard Barnes and Take to the Mountains, which is a lovely idea, unless you're wearing platform shoes.

First up, the Miracles from 1963, and they reckon they really had a hold on me, but I'm not so sure. But I do know that the song is so smooth it should come with a warning label that it may cause involuntary swaying. And then we moved back to Nick's selections from 1970. It was Arrival and I Will Survive, not the Donna Summer version, but the one that doesn't require glittery disco balls.

0: the Ronettes delivering a drum intro that influenced so many air drum enthusiasts. That was Be My Baby, Mi Amigo Music from 1963.
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0: On Mi Amigo, if you'd like to suggest some tracks or a year to feature, it's easy to get in touch. 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If you specifically want to write to me, then my name's Chris Cooper, and put that somewhere in the subject line. Okay, right. Music now from 1970 once again, and it's the Guess Who politely asking an entire nation's women to keep their distance. That's a bold strategy for you.

Radio Mi Amigo daytime service, where we play the hits, the nearly hits, and the ones that should have been hits. And if you like your music a bit heavier, like that one from Guess Who, American Woman, then you might enjoy our overnight service, where we do go a little bit heavier and more contemporary and sort of push the boat out in all sorts of directions. So do join us here on the good ship LV18 from Harwich Harbour in the UK. 24 hours a day, daytimes, nighttimes, and just a little bit of difference between the two. We believe it provides the contrast. Do you think we're right? Well, as I said before, you can let us know. Any comments welcome. Once more, that email address, studio@lv18radio.uk.

soldier photograph. 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They said, yes, she's been here, but their memory wasn't clear. Was it yesterday? No, wait, the day before. Finally got a ride with a preacher man who asked, were you bound on such a cold, dark afternoon? As we drove on through the rain, as he listened, I explained, and he left me

0: Not one of his most memorable hits. 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Now, take no notice as a result of hearing this historic commercial.
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The Dave Clark Five, feeling glad all over in 1963 and probably wearing matching suits while doing it. That's it for another hour of music on Mi Amigo. Thanks for your company and thanks to producer Nick for the tunes. Up to the top of the hour with a 1970 instrumental from Deep Feeling. Do you love me? You don't have to give an answer.

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1: Hello, ladies and gentlemen, boys and girls. We're back with the Beat Nightingale Pirate Radio Show. Coming to you from the good ship, the LV18. Anchored at Harwich Harbour in Essex. Well, I'll tell you what, we've got the programme. Yes, a programme that plays many hits from the 60s and the 70s. And it's certainly worth shouting about. And talking about shouting, we had Lulu and the Lovers with Shouts. 1964 and a record that got to number 7 in the UK. Well, I hope you're ready. I've got a good programme lined up. Also, we've got the fun. We got the humour. We got the excitement. And later on, we're going to have a cup of tea as well. Well, I've got to tell you, I asked my wife why she married me. Now, she said, because you're so funny. And you make me laugh so much. I told her I thought it was because I was charming and good looking. She replied, there you are. See, you're hilarious.

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2: It's now time to go deep into the archives of Pete Nightingale for another Revive 45.

That came out in 1962. It was the Four Seasons. Got to number 8 in the UK. And that was called Sherry. Now, I'm in a very good mood today. Why am I in a good mood? Well, I'm going to tell you. I received a certificate this week. Yes, in appreciation of my outstanding contribution in my radio show, making a difference for local communities in Western Australia. Can you believe that? The other side of the world. And they're listening to my show.

0: taken from the film The Graduate. That was Simon and Garfunkel back in 1968 on the CBS record label. Red Pizza number 4 in the UK singles charts. It also reached number 39 in Germany, number 9 in New Zealand, number 8 in Australia and Belgium, the Netherlands and Norway, number 6 in Switzerland and number 1 in Canada and the US on the Billboard Hot 100. Now, I remember going to see the film. Fantastic film. I loved the music straight away. So what a great record to play on the show. That was Simon and Garfunkel, and that was called Mrs. Robinson.
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0: And we're going into the 70s for our next record. I hope you enjoy listening to this one. It's all about Mississippi.

0: Well, can you believe it? It was a hit in 14 countries. Oh, yes, it was number one in the UK. It was brought out in 1976 on a Sonic record label. It also reached number nine in Denmark, number six in Sweden, number four in Austria, number three in Israel, number two in Australia, and number one in Belgium, Ireland, the Netherlands, New Zealand, Norway, South Africa, Switzerland, and West Germany. And I've just realised there was 9 countries it got to number one. Anyway, that was Pussycat, that was called Mississippi, and it came out in 1976. In a moment, we're going to play another 70s record, so I hope you're looking forward to that. But before I do, I want to say hello to some listeners. Now, what about Sean Collins? I want to say hello to him from Peyton in Devon. I've got Clive Holder, he's in London, and Jeffrey Ketty, he's all the way there in The Hague, Netherlands. And if you just joined the program, welcome aboard the LV18. I want to say hello to you as well.
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Well, second trip into the 70s, that was 1979. It was called One Way Ticket. It was from a group called Eruption. Got to number 9 in the UK, and it was an international hit in 10 other countries. I'm not going to bore you right now with their chart positions, because I'm going to get on with the programme. But I can tell you, this week, I've been trying to find an old black and white TV that I can buy, so I can watch Wagon Train, Emergency Ward 10, Tommy Cooper and Brucey.

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1: Oh, Maggie, I couldn't have tried anymore.
0: Yes, Pete Nightingale is playing the greatest hits from all time again.
1: Say, Mama, can I go out tonight? Say, Mama, will it be all right?
0: Pete Nightingale, the DJ you grew up with, is always playing your favorite all-time hits.

0: One of the great hits of the 60s and the 70s goes on with our double play because I've got the Beatles, I've always got the Beatles, haven't I? And I'm going to follow up with the next one, which is a bit of reggae from Desmond Dekker. So I hope you're looking forward to that. Of course, before I play the double play, which is back to back because I don't talk during that, I'm going to talk now about a nice cup of tea.
1: That's for tea lovers everywhere. Oh, I do love a cup of tea, and I love a biscuit.
0: Go, go! Oh yes, definitely love the biscuit to dunk into the tea. I hope you're going to make a cup of tea while we play the double play, and I'm ready now to play one of my favourites from the Beatles.

0: But that was our Double Play, The Beatles in 1964 from the Beatles For Sale album. It was Babies in Black, then we followed up with a bit of reggae. I like a bit of reggae on the programme. It's Desmond Dekker, 1970. Got into the top 50. As long as it was a hit in the top 50, I played them. And that was called Picnic Girl.
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0: 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That's where you'll find out all about me and how you can leave me a message. All you gotta do is let me know who you are, where you're from, and I will certainly say hello to you in a future program.
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Yeah, that was from 1976, Pluto Shervington, that, and it got to number 6 in the UK, a single shot. I've taken up cooking, and I'm not very good. I don't mind the cooking smells, but the stench of rubber when I did a beef Wellington was far too much.

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3: News has just come into our news desk that in Savile Row, central London, a renowned tailor has just been arrested for aggravated assault. 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
1: This graveyard looks overcrowded. 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
0: A dad joke can be corny, grown worthy, but also one of the simplest ways to spend a moment with your kids. And kids that spend more time with their dads grow up to be smarter, more successful, and with any luck funnier adults. So remember, dad's jokes rule.
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3: 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Spinning faster, platters that matter. We're gonna get real gone. 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If you're a brunette, redhead, or blonde, we got the hits from dusk till dawn. And all you greasers and all you jocks, pull up your Argyle socks. We got the music that rocks. Don't forget, tip your car hops. We got guitars and cars coming your way. Don't worry about tomorrow today. Rock and roll is here to stay.

0: Well, it's great to go into a bit of rock and roll, isn't it? 1961, that was Pat Boone. It was called Johnny Will, and it got to number 4 in the UK. Didn't quite make that number 1 spot. Now, I've got a couple of more listeners I want to say hello to. So I want to say hello to Michael Croxton. He's in Los Angeles, California. I want to say hello to Iris. Hello, Iris. That's Iris Kemmel in Belgium. And I've got Daryl Besant in Brisbane, Queensland, Australia. Hello to you all.
1: Well, you're hearing things. When you're hearing things.
0: Okay, we're going to have a little sing-song now, so I want you to get your voices nice and ready for this one. It's another rock and roll from 1962, so are you ready?
2: Do you want to sing?
3: Yeah, I do. Then why don't we sing along to this one?

That was the Earls back in 1962. It was called Remember Then, and talking about remembering, I want to see if you can remember the next 60s record that I'm going to play.

Well, I do hope you remembered that one, Elvis Presley. 1969, Suspicious Minds got to number 2 in the charts, and it was an international hit in 12 other countries. Now, my voice is going, but I'm going to try and keep going. So, just a second. There we are. Right. My mate started his new job yesterday. I didn't tell you this. Now, his boss handed him a fiver and said, first things first, I need you to go down to the shops and buy me a glass hammer, a skirting board ladder, and a bubble for a spirit level. He laughed and said, do you really think I'm that stupid? What do you mean, Dave? He sniggered. He said, that lot is going to cost me more than a fiver. Now, I want to say hello to some more listeners. I want to say hello to Nick. That's Nick Reicher in Kirkland, Washington. I've got Mamadale Jello in Gambia. I've also got Rick. That's Rick Kassman in Epson. Hello to all my listeners that are listening right now. The Amigo, good vibrations, where the action is. The Amigo, much more music, where the action is. And of course, it's now time for our romance. That's right, slow it down, because I've got a great record coming up that I hope you're going to romance to, and it's from a guy called Jim Reeves.

It's time now in the programme for romance. So now go and find your partner, and when you find them, sit them down and put your arms around them and whisper those three magic words. I love you. And I love you forevermore. And continue to hold them and kiss them during this next record.

0: But that was for Romantic Spot. Jim Reeves, 1966, called Distant Drums, got to number one in the UK. International hit in four other countries. Now it's time to tell you about some fogs. Oh yes. Surprising what you hear on this show. Now some fogs can freeze solid and come back to life. Wood fogs apparently can survive from being frozen during winter with no heartbeat or brain activity, and they thaw out in spring as though nothing has happened. That's absolutely amazing. And I can tell you this as well, we have good times, good music, all of them here on the Pete Nightingale Pirate Radio Show, and that's coming to you from the good ship, the LV-18.
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0: Well, we went into 1964 for that one. Billy J. Kramer and the Dakotas. From a Window got to number 10 in the UK. Didn't quite get to that number one. Back in 1964, fantastic record. Now, unfortunately, we are coming up to our last record. Time has really beaten me this week. I haven't even got time for my twin spin. So I'm going to go straight into this one. What I want you to do is tune in next week. Same time, same place. Don't forget to tell all your friends. And when you're listening to this show, don't forget to write in and always have the volume up full. So until next week, I'm going to say bye.
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0: How do you suppose they got all that sound in that little teeny box?
1: Chris Morgan's show makes my day happy.
2: It's amazing.

Greetings all, welcome along. Chris Morgan here with you for another hour of singles music on Radio Amigo. We started this hour in 1976 with The Sweet and The Lies in Your Eyes. It's all truth here. Great, great sounds like this one from 1967.

0: Well, you might argue it's only lovers of the 60s and 70s that enjoy this music, but I think it goes beyond that. It was Rita Pavone on that one, You Only You, Pushed by the Pirates, but as is often the case, not really much of a success in the UK outside of that one. Doesn't matter, we're here to play it. All sorts of music, and right at the top of our playlist, 1979, right now, is Eddie Rabbit.
1: I've always been the kind of man who doesn't believe in strings.

you'll have it on that one. Every Which Way But Loose, that at the top of the shop, as I said, our playlist goes from 1960 through to 1979. Good example of 79 record. And of course, that made it into the film with old Clint, didn't it? Which was jolly good fun. Okay, back into the 60s, the end, other end of our playlist, 1960, Little Tony and His Brothers. This is all too good, you know.

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And there was a good example of a single from 1972. It was Day After Day from Badfinger. And when Badfinger first came on the scene, of course, they were supported by one or two fellas from this band.

And now, information on how you can visit the LV18. 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Welcome aboard.

On to the Glitter Band, 1975, Goodbye My Love. And I want to take you back into the 60s just for a quick memory. If you're a Radio London listener, then you may recall the old jingle that used to go, Radio London invites you to go to the church of your choice. Well, I'm actually not going to play it because we're Radio Mi Amigo, but I think if I had played it, I'd have followed it with this record.

There we are, Rick and Sandy, 1966. One of those pushed by the pirates, as I'm always playing, but not doing much of the UK charts. It was going pretty well until it got to the end. A bit sad. Still, never mind. Isn't it time we played something cheery from the 70s? This is the Babies. Lovely song.

Chap on the guitar sounds quite good, doesn't he? That was Cream, of course, 1969. Yes, I do know. It's Eric Clapton. And one entitled White Room. You never know, really. You say these things, you throw away these lines, and somebody will say, didn't you know? Well, yes, I did. And here's a totally useless fact. I want you to go back to about 19, let me have a look, let me have a think. 1971, it's school assembly. I'm standing at the back, not paying much attention to what's going on, but chatting to my friend, and this is a true memory, I can actually remember doing this, chatting to my friend about this record.

No, I've got no idea what the assembly was. I can actually remember what we were discussing about that record. We were trying to work out what it was all about. Anyway, it was Ashton Gardner and Dyke and the Resurrection Show. That's why I failed all my exams, you know, too busy listening to the music, really. If there had been a GCE, as it was in those days, in listening to records, I'd have gotten a star. Going to have a bit of a twist right now.

Dreamy stuff. That's the Isley Brothers, 1974, Highways of My Life. And before that was Le Chacas. Chacas, I think. 72. No, it wasn't. 62. And write a title, Twist, Twist. Don't do it. It may stage of life. It'll put my back out. It's already out about as far as I can get it without falling over. So I just sit here and sing along. Right, what we're going to sing along to right now is the name game. This is one where you play around with your name and sing along, really. Shirley Ellis, I'll explain, but I don't think it really works very well with Chris. Try it in your head and see what you think.

How did you do on that one? That was Shirley Elliott, 65, The Name Game, one of about two big hits he had in the UK. There are many more, lots of fun records. I'll have to dig one or two out about them, especially one about the diver and the bubbles coming up to the surface. Great record. Okay, we're going to shake our rump right now, to the funk, that is.

Now, be honest, it's not every day you get the invite to shake your rump to the funk, but we certainly did back in 1977 at the Bar Kays, who had lots of soul stuff, of course, on the Stax label. Now, time is rolling on. We've got about 9 minutes to go, so anybody fancy a bit of Carpentry?

If I Were a Carpenter, that's the Four Tops, going back to 1968. That is a fabulous song. I fell in love with that the very first time I ever heard it. And of course, it's not like a Four Tops composition as such. It was Tim Hardin. Check that one out. It is pretty good as well. Talking of pretty good, we're getting pretty near the end of the programme. It's all a bit...

Well, I hope you've enjoyed my choice of music for this last hour. I'll be back at some point. Check out the website if you want to know exactly where and when. What am I going to do? I'm going to leave you with Wilson Pickett, a record from 1973, and this is Mr. Magic Man.

Yeah, well, if you could hang on for the next 50-odd minutes, that'd be grand. We got some great music to play for you, with occasional interruptions from me, but don't let that put you off. We kicked off with the Four Seasons, and let's hang on. And let me tell you before we go any further, this is Radio Mi Amigo, broadcasting from the floating palace of musical delights, light vessel LV18 mode here in Harwich Harbour, here in the UK. But you knew that already, didn't you? Paul Windsor at this end, but again, don't let that put you off. Okay, here we go, from 1960. These are the Everly Brothers.

Yeah, I had one of them once, but it disappeared. Can't find it anywhere. Right, back at the beginning, it was the Everly Brothers with a great Phil Everly song, When Will I Be Loved? And from 1967, it was that well-known firm of solicitors, Dave D, Dozy, Beaky Mick and Titch. And OK. And also from 67, it was the Gibsons, A Magic Book, which was used as a music. 67, it was the Gibsons, A Magic Book, which was used as a music bed for an ad that was used on Radio Caroline quite a bit during 1967.

0: It's not, strictly speaking, a magic book, but it certainly is all in it. More than 50 photographs for a start, including all the present DJs and many of the past ones, plus pictures of the ships and life aboard them, plus biographies of all the DJs. Want to know how Caroline started? What happened the night the SAS ship went aground? Want to know what life is like on a radio ship? Interested in the technical details of the ships and their broadcasting equipment? Want to read the arguments surrounding the commercial broadcasting scene as put by the GPO, the Musicians Union, the Performing Rights Society and others, and as answered by Caroline?
1: Oh, I nearly forgot. Want to know what Frobisher Collingwood looks like? You'd never guess there's a picture of him, too. Everybody think it's
0: all in the magic book. Yes, it's all in the magic little book called simply Radio Caroline, written by John Venmore Rowland. It's the whole story in 184 backpack pages and more than 50 pictures. And know what? It costs just 10 shillings. Get a copy now. Just send a cheque or money order for 10 shillings to the Landmark Press, Lavenham, Suffolk. That's the Landmark Press, Lavenham, Suffolk. Good value, isn't it?
1: No wonder we're all walking tall out here. It's to stop the other guys taking our copies out of our pockets. Get your hands off me, little book, will you?
2: Yeah, so there you are. You know all about the magic book now. And if you are wondering who Frobisher Collingwood was, well, he wasn't one of the DJs. He used to do the voiceover for the Findus frozen food ads that were heard frequently on Radio Caroline. Okay, back to the music here on Radio Mi Amigo from 1967. These are the Montanas. You've got to be loved.

Yeah, I love that one. That was top Swedish band The Tages, and that was Halcyon Days, written by Peter Frampton and Alan Bowne, who were members of The Herd back then, released in the UK on MGM Records in late 68. The Montanas started us off with the rather bouncy You've Got To Be Loved, with the fingerprints of Tony Hatch all over it, which is no surprise, as he wrote it and produced it. And somewhere in between were Finders Keepers, one or two bands using that name during the 60s, one of them from the UK. And the one I played were a US band recording for Challenge Records in the USA. And that particular track, We Wear Lavender Blue, got a UK release on London American Records in March 67, but only as a B-side. The A-side was by Mickey Dolenz, who had absolutely nothing to do with Finders Keepers, but was, of course, part of the Monkees by then. And his track called Don't Do It was recorded before he joined the Monkees. But you know it is, there's always somebody out there trying to make a fast buck on the back of someone else's endeavours, shall we say. I wonder when my batteries start to run down. Anyway, let's take a breath and listen to Billy J.

That's a great record. The Left Bank there from 1966, and Walk Away Renee, and also from 66, Simon and Garfunkel. And I'm a Rock, and from 1964, Billy J. Kramer and the Dakotas, or with the Dakotas, as it says on the label, and Little Children. This is Radio Mi Amigo, broadcasting from the light vessel LV18 mode here in Harwich Harbour, alongside the Hapney Pier. If you know the old town at Harwich at all, well worth a visit if you're thinking of coming down to see us. Paul Windsor at the sharp end, playing the music and thinking, you know what, I haven't played any Leslie Gore for a while, so here she is now.

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Johnny Tillotson there from 1960 with his version of the classic Earth Angel. And I think it was a US doo-wop group, the Penguins, who had the original hit in the mid-50s. Leslie Gore started us off, and You Don't Own Me, a record that was charging up the Billboard Hot 100 in early 1964, heading for a definite number one, only to be pipped at the post by an English group from Liverpool who were about to take over the world. I wonder whatever happened to them. And while you're wondering, have a listen to Lonesome Sundown.

0: get on the right track, baby. Not difficult to do in Harwich, actually, as there's only one line in and one line out. Anyway, that was Georgie Fame and the Blue Flames, and a track from his 1964 album, Fame at Last. And before that, a bit of trad jazz from Kenny Ball and his Jazzmen, and Midnight in Moscow. Back at the beginning, it was US bluesman Lonesome Sundown, with a 1959 release on Excello Records in the US. Gonna Stick to You, Baby. Yeah, well, we've all been there. Apparently, his given name was Cornelius Green III, so I'd love to know how he came up with the name Lonesome Sundown. That must be a story worth hearing, I guess. Right, I've got another US release here from 1964, a duo called Sugar and Sweet. And even the usual reliable Mr. Google has drawn a blank on these two, but no matter, it's still worth a listen. But this is something none of us are keen to do here on the LV18. Do the dive.
1: Now I want to know, is everybody ready to do the dive now?
2: Yeah!
1: Yeah! Yeah, yeah, yeah. Here we go. One, two, three.

He's singing about that mystery group mentioned earlier. I think we started that set with Sugar and Sweet from 64, Do the Dive. And from 1968 on Island Records, it was Jamaican musician, composer, arranger, engineer and producer, a man of many talents, Glenn Adams, and Hold Down Miss Winey. And lastly, Sonny Curtis, who wrote I Fought the Law and Walk Right Back, amongst many others, on Colpix Records in the UK in 1964, a Beatle I Want to Be. So, you know what's coming next, don't you? It just has to be done.

0: Brought to you by the home of theobviouslink.com. Yeah, you know that was, but this is us, just about out of time for this dash around the deck here on Radio Mi Amigo. LV18radio.uk is the place you need to be to find out who's where and when, and what to do when you find one. 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Is when we gather outside the gates, just form a disorderly queue. Right, we got a little bit of Ray Anthony to play us out, Walking to Mothers. It's the only way. But from me, Paul Windsor, see ya.
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British Rail. They're getting you there. That shows my age, doesn't it? The Who there from Quadrophenia, starting us off on the Rick Marks Show here on Radio Mi Amigo, where we're playing the hits from the 60s and the 70s with the odd dalliance to the 1950s. That one actually got to number 20 in the UK chart, and of course it was from the film Quadrophenia, and of course it was a track 515. Now this next band were nearly a one hit wonder. Unfortunately, their other record got to number 36. That was called Sing, Don't Speak. Does that give you a clue? This is a band from Birmingham. Standing in the Road is the title of the track. This is Blackford Sioux from 1972.

A phrase my father would often say to me in my youth when he was trying to do something. Rick, you're standing in the road. That was Blackfoot Sioux for 1972 and a number four hit in the UK. This is Bad Company from 1975, their first hit. I Can't Get Enough of Your Love got to number 15.

so true, you know, bad company. And I can't get enough of your love. Why don't you drop me a line? It's studio@lv18radio.uk. Let's go a bit glam, shall we? Now from 1976, this is Hello and Tell Him.

Sunderland Rock on Radio Mi Amigo. That was Slade there from 1971 and 'Cause I Love You. And before that you had Hello from 1976 and Tell Him. This is a bit of a super group from 1978, The Police, So Lonely.

I wonder if I'll get my hand slapped for that one. It was a hit in the UK in 1980, and it was The Police and So Lonely, but it was first released in 1978, where it got to number 26 in the Dutch charts, but didn't chart in England. So I think I'm quite legitimate to play it, although you might say I'm taking it to the limits. The Eagles from 1975.

the sound of Millie Small going back to 1964, and she's telling you all about My Boy Lollipop on Radio Mi Amigo. Time to have a little dance, shall we? This is the Bee Gees, 1975. Jive Talking.

Fontana on Mi Amigo from 1966 and his song called Pamela Pamela. Before that you heard the Bee Gees, and I think I'll have to record that one again. I think it was cut off a bit short, and that was Jive Talking. Let's have our dalliance with the 1950s, shall we? Is that okay with you? This is Eddie Cochran, Summertime Blues, 1959.

Cilla Black from 1971, and a last big hit in the UK. That was a number three hit, and it's called Something Tells Me Something's Gonna Happen Tonight. But I'm afraid I hold Cilla responsible for all the bad television programmes there are about dating at the moment, because she started it all. 1968 coming up next, Mary Hopkins, Those Were the Days.

Mary Hopkin, 1968, and Apple number 2 released. That was Those Were the Days. This is Joe Jackson from 1979, as far as we go on Mi Amigo, and it's different for girls.

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Hello there, this is your friend Gordon Bathgate here on Radio Mi Amigo for the next hour. Step forward, the 1910 Foot Gum Company.

A couple of tunes from the 1960s. First off, we had the 1910 Foot Gum Company and Chewy Chewy. Then there was a raucous sound of the Yardbirds' I Wish You Would. Taking things at a gentler pace now, here's George Harrison and Give Me Love, Give Me Peace on Earth.

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3: 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Come

0: Let's recap on the three tracks I've just played you. That was Lulu and Lies. Before that, Cool Wind from the North from Stephanie DeSykes. And we started off with a stonker from Ike and Turner Corner. That was River Deep, Mountain High.
1: You know everybody's talking about love these days. It's just an everyday word.

0: Hello, it's Gordon Bathgate here on Radio Mi Amigo. I've just played you Silver Convention and Everybody's Talking About Love, and that was Marvin Gaye and Tammy Terrell with Two Can Have a Party. Time now for some Dan.
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0: Hello, Chris Cooper, Mike Side for the next hour. Playing music there from 1970, one of our featured years, and that was White Plains, proving once again that the early 70s were 50% sunshine and 50% soft focus romance.
1: On the good ship LV-18, a crew of many, a treasure of pleasure. 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
0: Our other year featured is 1963, and here's Cliff.

Ah, oh, the LV18 is rocking rather nicely today, along with Cliff Richard there. Don't talk to him, and that's some firm communication advice, long before WhatsApp made it fashionable to set boundaries.

Radio Amigo, around the world, around the clock on that good old interwebby thingy. And if you come and visit us in Harwich, we might even be able to demonstrate what proper AM radio sounded like in the 60s. It started off this pop revolution. Oh yeah, we are open pretty much every day, and it would be nice to show you our historic light vessel, which is easy to find in Harwich at the Quayside at Hackney Pier. So there you go. We just heard two tracks in a row. First of all, from 1963, Sugar and Spice, The Searchers, reminding us that relationships used to be described entirely in baking ingredients. And then a happy band, Herman's Hermits it was, a lesser hit from them, but sounding like a band who'd absolutely help you move house and never complain. They were so cheerful. That was called Bet Your Life from 1970. This is a band, or is it a group? Whatever. Also from 1970, it's Butterscotch.

don't you know? With a summery sound from Butterscotch. And then we went into the Cascades, reminding us of summer in the UK. That was the rhythm of the rain. Song so wet it should really be supplied with an umbrella. Engelbert here, crooning with enough velvet to reupholster a small theatre.

Producer Nick Spencer chose the 1970s music on this hour of great 60s and 70s tracks from Radio Mi Amigo, and the 1970s year that we are featuring is 1970, and we're also pairing it with 1963 in a few selections from my box, as it were. Engelbert Humperdinck there with My Marie, and here's Doris Troy proving that sometimes just one look is all it takes, unless you're me looking for your car keys.

It was the Hollies, of course, who had a big hit with Just One Look. But the version we played this hour on the Chris Cooper Show came from Dovis Troy. That, as I say, was Just One Look, 1963. And then Shocking Blue, singing about Mighty Joe. Sounds like a big, tough roadie to me.

Loud and Dramatic, Leslie Gore, and It's My Party from 1963. And I've just been going through the lists because we're playing 1963 and 1970 music this hour on Radio Mi Amigo. And I played a few minutes ago, of course, Shocking Blue with Mighty Joe. And that was down for 1970. But I think Nick was having a little bit of a joke with us today because it actually came out in 1969. But it did make the British charts in 1970. So that is how it qualifies.

One of those tracks that makes you feel good all over. It was Richard Barnes and Take to the Mountains, which is a lovely idea, unless you're wearing platform shoes.

First up, the Miracles from 1963, and they reckon they really had a hold on me, but I'm not so sure. But I do know that the song is so smooth it should come with a warning label that it may cause involuntary swaying. And then we moved back to Nick's selections from 1970. It was Arrival and I Will Survive. Not the Donna Summer version, but the one that doesn't require glittery disco balls.

0: the Ronettes delivering a drum intro that influenced so many air drum enthusiasts. That was Be My Baby, Mi Amigo Music from 1963.
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0: On Mi Amigo, if you'd like to suggest some tracks or a year to feature, it's easy to get in touch. 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If you specifically want to write to me, then my name's Chris Cooper, and put that somewhere in the subject line. Okay, right. Music now from 1970 once again, and it's the Guess Who politely asking an entire nation's women to keep their distance. That's a bold strategy for you.

Radio Mi Amigo, daytime service where we play the hits, the nearly hits and the ones that should have been hits. And if you like your music a bit heavier, like that one from Guess Who, American Woman, then you might enjoy our overnight service where we do go a little bit heavier and more contemporary and sort of push the boat out in all sorts of directions. So do join us here on the good ship LV18 from Harwich Harbour in the UK. 24 hours a day, daytimes, nighttimes, and just a little bit of difference between the two. We believe it provides the contrast. Do you think we're right? Well, as I said before, you can let us know. Any comments welcome. Once more, that email address, studio@lv18radio.uk.

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0: not one of his most memorable hits. 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

The Dave Clark Five, feeling glad all over in 1963 and probably wearing matching suits while doing it. That's it for another hour of music on Mi Amigo. Thanks for your company and thanks to producer Nick for the tunes. Up to the top of the hour with a 1970 instrumental from Deep Feeling. Do you love me? Don't have to give an answer.

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1: Hello, ladies and gentlemen, boys and girls. We're back with the B90L Pirate Radio Show. Coming to you from the good ship, the LV18. Anchored at Harwich Harbour in Essex. Well, I'll tell you what, we've got the programme. Yes, a programme that plays many hits from the 60s and the 70s. And it's certainly worth shouting about. And talking about shouting, we had Lulu and the Lovers with Shouts. 1964 and a record that got to number 7 in the UK. Well, I hope you're ready. I've got a good programme lined up. Also, we've got the fun. We got the humour. We got the excitement. And later on, we're going to have a cup of tea as well. Well, I've got to tell you, I asked my wife why she married me. Now, she said, because you're so funny. And you make me laugh so much. I told her I thought it was because I was charming and good looking. She replied, there you are. See, you're hilarious.

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That came out in 1962, so Four Seasons, got to number 8 in the UK, and that was called Sherry. Now I'm in a very good mood today. Why am I in a good mood? Well, I'm going to tell you. I received a certificate this week, yes, in appreciation of my outstanding contribution in my radio show, Making a Difference for Local Communities in Western Australia. Can you believe that? The other side of the world. And they're listening to my show.

0: taken from the film The Graduate. That was Simon and Garfunkel back in 1968 on the CBS record label. Went peak to number 4 in the UK singles charts. It also reached number 39 in Germany, number 9 in New Zealand, number 8 in Australia and Belgium, the Netherlands and Norway, number 6 in Switzerland and number 1 in Canada and the US on the Billboard Hot 100. Now, I remember going to see the film, fantastic film. I loved the music straight away. So what a great record to play on the show. That was Simon and Garfunkel, and that was called Mrs. Robinson.
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0: And we're going into the 70s for our next record. I hope you enjoy listening to this one. It's all about Mississippi.

0: Well, can you believe it? It was a hit in 14 countries. Oh, yes, it was number one in the UK. It was brought out in 1976 on a Sonic record label. It also reached number nine in Denmark, number six in Sweden, number four in Austria, number three in Israel, number two in Australia, and number one in Belgium, Ireland, the Netherlands, New Zealand, Norway, South Africa, Switzerland, and West Germany. And I've just realised there was 9 countries it got to number one. Anyway, that was Pussycat, that was called Mississippi, and it came out in 1976. In a moment, we're going to play another 70s record, so I hope you're looking forward to that. But before I do, I want to say hello to some listeners. Now, what about Sean Collins? I want to say hello to him from Peyton in Devon. I've got Clive Holder, he's in London, and Jeffrey Ketty, he's all the way there in The Hague, Netherlands. And if you just joined the programme, welcome aboard the LV18. I want to say hello to you as well.
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Well, second trip into the 70s, that was 1979. It was called One Way Ticket. It was from a group called Eruption. Got to number 9 in the UK, and it was an international hit in 10 other countries. I'm not going to bore you right now with their chart positions, because I'm going to get on with the programme. But I can tell you, this week, I've been trying to find an old black and white TV that I can buy, so I can watch Wagon Train, Emergency Ward 10, Tommy Cooper and Brucey.

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1: Oh, Maggie, I couldn't have tried anymore.
0: Yes, Pete Nightingale is playing the greatest hits from all time again.
1: Say, Mama, can I go out tonight? Say, Mama, will it be all right?
0: Pete Nightingale, the DJ you grew up with, is always playing your favorite all-time hits.

0: One of the great hits of the 60s and the 70s goes on with our double play because I've got the Beatles, I've always got the Beatles, haven't I? And I'm going to follow it up with the next one, which is a bit of reggae from Desmond Dekker, so I hope you're looking forward to that. Of course, before I play the double play, which is back to back because I don't talk during that, I'm going to talk now about a nice cup of tea.
1: That's for tea lovers everywhere. Oh, I do love a cup of tea, and I love a biscuit.
0: Oh yes, definitely love the biscuit to dunk into the tea. I hope you're going to make a cup of tea while we play the double play. And I'm ready now to play one of my favourites from the Beatles.

0: One of Zao Double Blade, the Beatles in 1964 from the Beatles for Sale album. It was Babies in Black, then we followed up with a bit of reggae. I like a bit of reggae on the programme. It's Desmond Dekker, 1970. Got into the top 50. As long as it was a hit in the top 50, I played them. And that was called Picnic Girl.
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0: 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That's where you'll find out all about me and how you can leave me a message. All you gotta do is let me know who you are, where you're from, and I will certainly say hello to you in a future program.
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your side. Yeah, that was from 1976, Pluto should have been turned that, and it got to number 6 in the UK, a single shot. I've taken up cooking, and I'm not very good. I don't mind the cooking smells, but the stench of rubber when I did a beef Wellington was far too much.

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3: News has just come into our news desk that in Savile Row, central London, a renowned tailor has just been arrested for aggravated assault. 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He also went on to say that he strongly believes that he has been stitched up.
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1: This graveyard looks overcrowded. 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
0: A dad joke can be corny, groan-worthy, but also one of the simplest ways to spend a moment with your kids. And kids that spend more time with their dads grow up to be smarter, more successful, and with any luck funnier adults. So remember, dad's jokes rule.
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3: 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Spinning faster, platters that matter. We're gonna get real gone. 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If you're a brunette, redhead, or blonde, we got the hits from dusk till dawn. And all you greasers and all you jocks, pull up your Argyle socks. We got the music that rocks. Don't forget, tip your car hops. 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Don't worry about tomorrow today. Rock and roll is here to stay.

0: Well, it's great to go into a bit of rock and roll, isn't it? 1961, that was Pat Boone. It was called Johnny Will, and it got to number 4 in the UK. Didn't quite make that number 1 spot. Now, I've got a couple of more listeners I want to say hello to. So I want to say hello to Michael Croxton. He's in Los Angeles, California. I want to say hello to Iris. Hello, Iris. That's Iris Kemmel in Belgium. And I've got Daryl Besant in Brisbane, Queensland, Australia. Hello to you all.
1: Well, you're hearing things. When you're hearing things.
0: Okay, we're going to have a little sing-song now, so I want you to get your voices nice and ready for this one. It's another rock and roll from 1962, so are you ready?
2: Do you want to sing?
3: Yeah, I do. Then why don't we sing along to this one?

That was the Earls back in 1962. It was called Remember Then. And talking about remembering, I want to see if you can remember the next 60s record that I'm going to play.

0: Well, I do hope you remembered that one, Elvis Presley. 1969, Suspicious Minds got to number 2 in the charts, and it was an international hit in 12 other countries. Now, my voice is going, but I'm going to try and keep going. So, just a second. There we are. Right. My mate started his new job yesterday. I didn't tell you this. Now, his boss handed him a fiver and said, first things first, I need you to go down to the shops and buy me a glass hammer, a skirting board ladder, and a bubble for a spirit level. He laughed and said, do you really think I'm that stupid? What do you mean, Dave? He sniggered. He said, that lot is going to cost me more than a fiver. Now, I want to say hello to some more listeners. I want to say hello to Nick. That's Nick Reicher in Kirkland, Washington. I've got Mamadale Jello in Gambia. I've also got Rick. That's Rick Kassman in Epson. Hello to all my listeners that are listening right now.
1: The amigo, good vibrations, where the action is. The amigo, much more music, where the action is.
0: And of course, it's now time for our romance. That's right, slow it down, because I've got a great record coming up that I hope you're going to romance to. And it's from a guy called Jim Reeves.

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So now go and find your partner, and when you find them, sit them down and put your arms around them and whisper those three magic words. I love you. And I love you forevermore. And continue to hold them and kiss them during this next record.

0: But that was for Romantic Spot. Jim Reeves, 1966, called Distant Drums, got to number one in the UK. International hit in four other countries. Now it's time to tell you about some folks. Oh yes. Surprising what you hear on this show. Now, some frogs can freeze solid and come back to life. Wood frogs apparently can survive from being frozen during winter with no heartbeat or brain activity. And they thaw out in spring as though nothing has happened. That's absolutely amazing. And I can tell you this as well. We have good times, good music, all of them here on the Pete Nightingale Pirate Radio Show. And that's coming to you from the good ship, the LV-18.
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0: Well, we went into 1964 for that one, Billy J. Graham and the Dakotas. From a window, got to number 10 in the UK, didn't quite get to that number one. Back in 1964, fantastic record. Now, unfortunately, we are coming up to our last record. Time has really beaten me this week, I ain't even got time for my twin spin. So I'm going to go straight into this one. What I want you to do is tune in next week, same time, same place. Don't forget to tell all your friends. And when you're listening to this show, don't forget to write in and always have the volume up full. So until next week, I'm gonna say bye.
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Greetings all, welcome along. Chris Morgan here with you for another hour of singles music on Radio Amiga. We started this hour in 1976 with The Sweet and The Lies in Your Eyes. It's all truth here. Great, great sounds like this one from 1967.

0: Well, you might argue it's only lovers of the 60s and 70s that enjoy this music, but I think it goes beyond that. It was Rita Pavone on that one. You only, you pushed by the Pirates, but as is often the case, not really much of a success in the UK outside of that one. Doesn't matter. We're here to play it. All sorts of music. And right at the top of our playlist, 1979, right now, it's Eddie Rabbit.
1: I've always been the kind of man who doesn't believe in strings.

Deal, have it on that one. Every Which Way But Loose. That at the top of the shop, as I said, our playlist goes from 1960 through to 1979. Good example of 79 record. And of course, that made it into the film with old Clint, didn't it? Which was jolly good fun. Okay, back into the 60s, the end, other end of our playlist, 1960, Little Tony and His Brothers. This is all too good, you know.

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And there was a good example of a single from 1972. It was Day After Day from Badfinger. And when Badfinger first came on the scene, of course, they were supported by one or two fellas from this band.

And now, information on how you can visit the LV18. 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

The Glitter Band, 1975, Goodbye My Love. And I want to take you back into the 60s just for a quick memory. If you're a Radio London listener, then you may recall the old jingle that used to go, Radio London invites you to go to the church of your choice. Well, I'm actually not going to play it because we're Radio Mi Amigo, but I think if I had played it, I'd have followed it with this record.

There we are, Rick and Sandy, 1966. One of those pushed by the pirates, as I'm always playing, but not doing much of the UK charts. It was going pretty well until it got to the end. A bit sad. Still, never mind. Isn't it time we played something cheery from the 70s? This is the Babies. Lovely song.

The chap on the guitar sounds quite good, doesn't he? That was Cream, of course, 1969. Yes, I do know. It's Eric Clapton. And one entitled White Room. You never know, really. You say these things, you throw away these lines, and somebody will say, didn't you know? Well, yes, I did. And here's a totally useless fact. I want you to go back to about 19... Let me have a think. 1971. It's school assembly. I'm standing at the back, not paying much attention to what's going on, but chatting to my friend. And this is a true memory. I can actually remember doing this, chatting to my friend about this record.

No, I've got no idea what the assembly was. I can actually remember what we were discussing about that record. We were trying to work out what it was all about. Anyway, it was Ashton Gardner and Dyke, the Resurrection Show. That's why I failed all my exams, you know, too busy listening to the music, really. If there had been a GCE, as it was in those days, in listening to records, I'd have gotten a star. Going to have a bit of a twist right now.

Dreamy stuff. That's the Isley Brothers, 1974, Highways of My Life. And before that was Le Chacas. Chacas, I think. 72. No, it wasn't. 62. And write a title, Twist, Twist. Don't do it. It may, Steve of Life. It'll put my back out. And it's already out about as far as I can get it without falling over. So I just sit here and sing along. Right, what we're going to sing along to right now is the name game. This is one where you play around with your name and sing along, really. Shirley Ellis are explained, but I don't think it really works very well with Chris. Try it in your head and see what you think.

How did you do on that one? That was Shirley Elliott, 65, The Name Game, one of about two big hits he had in the UK. There are many more, lots of fun records. I'll have to dig one or two out about them, especially one about the diver and the bubbles coming up to the surface. Great record. Okay, we're going to shake our rump right now. To the funk, that is.

Now, be honest, it's not every day you get the invite to shake your rump to the funk, but we certainly did back in 1977 at the Bar Case, who had lots of soul stuff, of course, on the Stax label. Now, time is rolling on. We've got about 9 minutes to go, so anybody fancy a bit of Carpentry?

If I Were a Carpenter, that's the Four Tops, going back to 1968. That is a fabulous song. I fell in love with that the very first time I ever heard it. And of course, it's not like a Four Tops composition as such. It was Tim Hardin. Check that one out. It is pretty good as well. Talking of pretty good, we're getting pretty near the end of the programme. It's all a bit...

Well, I hope you've enjoyed my choice of music for this last hour. I'll be back at some point. Check out the website if you want to know exactly where and when. What am I going to do? I'm going to leave you with Wilson Pickett, a record from 1973, and this is Mr. Magic Man.

Yeah, well, if you could hang on for the next 50-odd minutes, that'd be grand. We got some great music to play for you, with occasional interruptions from me, but don't let that put you off. We kicked off with the Four Seasons, and let's hang on. And let me tell you before we go any further, this is Radio Mi Amigo, broadcasting from the floating palace of musical delights, light vessel LV18 mode here in Harwich Harbour, here in the UK. But you knew that already, didn't you? Paul Windsor at this end, but again, don't let that put you off. Okay, here we go from 1960. These are the Everly Brothers.

0: Yeah, I had one of them once, but it disappeared. Can't find it anywhere. Right, back at the beginning, it was the Everly Brothers with a great Phil Everly song, When Will I Be Loved? And from 1967, it was that well-known firm of solicitors, Dave D, Dozy, Beaky Mick and Titch. And OK. And also from 67, it was the Gibsons, A Magic Book, which was used as a music bed for an ad that was used on Radio Caroline quite a bit during 1967, advertising a book written about the radio station by John Venmore Rowland. And just by coincidence, I have that very advert to play for you right now. Quality's a bit dodgy, but yeah, you'll get the idea.
1: 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You notice?
2: Calling the magic book.
1: Yes, we've had a book written about us and we didn't even have to ask. It's not strictly speaking a magic book, but it certainly is all in it. More than 50 photographs for a start, including all the present DJs and many of the past ones, plus pictures of the ships and life aboard them, plus biographies of all the DJs. Want to know how Caroline started? What happened the night the SAS ship went aground? Want to know what life is like on a radio ship? Interested in the technical details of the ships and their broadcasting equipment? Want to read the arguments surrounding the commercial broadcasting scene as put by the GPO, the Musicians' Union, the Performing Rights Society and others, and as answered by Caroline? Oh, I nearly forgot. Want to know what Frobisher Collingwood looks like? You'd never guess there's a picture of him, too.
2: Everybody sing, it's all in the magic book.
1: Yes, it's all in the magic little book called simply Radio Caroline, written by John Venmore Rowland. It's the whole story in 184 backpack pages and more than 50 pictures. And know what? It costs just 10 shillings. Get a copy now. Just send a check or money order for 10 shillings to the Landmark Press, Lavenham, Suffolk. That's the Landmark Press, Lavenham, Suffolk. Good value, isn't it? No wonder we're all walking tall out here. It's to stop the other guys taking our copies out of our pockets. Get your hands off me, little book, will you?
0: Yeah, so there you are. You know all about the magic book now. And if you are wondering who Frobisher Collingwood was, well, he wasn't one of the DJs. He used to do the voiceover for the Findus frozen food ads that were heard frequently on Radio Caroline. OK, back to the music here on Radio Mi Amigo from 1967. These are the Montanas. You've Got to Be Loved.

Yeah, I love that. Well, and that was top Swedish band The Tejes, and that was Halcyon Days, written by Peter Frampton and Alan Bowne, who were members of The Herd back then, released in the UK on MGM Records in late 68. The Montanas started us off with the rather bouncy You've Got To Be Loved, with the fingerprints of Tony Hatch all over it, which is no surprise, as he wrote it and produced it. And somewhere in between were Finders Keepers, one or two bands using that name during the 60s, one of them from the UK. And the one I played were a US band recording for Challenge Records in the USA. And that particular track, We Were Lavender Blue, got a UK release on London American Records in March 67, but only as a B-side. The A-side was by Mickey Dolenz, who had absolutely nothing to do with Finders Keepers, but was, of course, part of the Monkees by then. And his track called Don't Do It was recorded before he joined the Monkees. But you know how it is. There's always somebody out there trying to make a fast buck on the back of someone else's endeavours, shall we say. I wonder when my batteries start to run down. Anyway, let's take a breath and listen to Billy J.

That's a great record. The Left Bank there from 1966, and Walk Away Renee, and also from 66, Simon and Garfunkel. And I'm a Rock, and from 1964, Billy J. Kramer and the Dakotas, or with the Dakotas, as it says on the label, and Little Children. This is Radio Mi Amigo, broadcasting from the light vessel LV18 mod here in Harwich Harbour, alongside the Hapney Pier. If you know the old town at Harwich at all, well worth a visit if you're thinking of coming down to see us. Paul Windsor at the sharp end, playing the music and thinking, you know what, I haven't played any Leslie Gore for a while, so here she is now.

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Johnny Tillotson there from 1960 with his version of the classic Earth Angel. And I think it was a US doo-wop group, the Penguins, who had the original hit in the mid-50s. Leslie Gore started us off, and You Don't Own Me, a record that was charging up the Billboard Hot 100 in early 1964, heading for a definite number one, only to be pipped at the post by an English group from Liverpool who were about to take over the world. I wonder whatever happened to them. And while you're wondering, have a listen to Lonesome Sundown.

0: Get on the right track, baby. Not difficult to do in Harwich, actually, as there's only one line in and one line out. Anyway, that was Georgie Fame and the Blue Flames, and a track from his 1964 album, Fame at Last. And before that, a bit of trad jazz from Kenny Ball and his Jazzmen, and Midnight in Moscow. Back at the beginning, it was US bluesman Lonesome Sundown, with a 1959 release on Excello Records in the US. Gonna Stick to You, Baby. Yeah, well, we've all been there. Apparently, his given name was Cornelius Green III, so I'd love to know how he came up with the name Lonesome Sundown. That must be a story worth hearing, I guess. Right, I've got another US release here from 1964, a duo called Sugar and Sweet. And even the usual reliable Mr. Google has drawn a blank on these two, but no matter, it's still worth a listen. But this is something none of us are keen to do here on the LV18. Do the dive.
1: Now I want to know, is everybody ready to do the dive now?
2: Yeah!
1: Yeah! Yeah, yeah, yeah. Here we go. One, two.

0: Bone put over your ear.
1: He's singing about that mystery group mentioned earlier. I think we started that set with Sugar and Sweet from 64, Do the Dive. And from 1968 on Island Records, it was Jamaican musician, composer, arranger, engineer and producer, a man of many talents, Glenn Adams, and Hold Down Miss Whiney. And lastly, Sonny Curtis, who wrote I Fought the Law and Walk Right Back, amongst many others, on Colpix Records in the UK in 1964, a Beatle I Want to Be. So, you know what's coming next, don't you? It just has to be.

0: Brought to you by the home of theobviouslink.com. Yeah, you know that was. But this is us, just about out of time for this dash around the deck here on Radio Mi Amigo. LV18radio.uk is the place you need to be to find out who's where and when, and what to do when you find one. For those who crave listening beyond the surface, then the Garden of Unearthly Delights awaits your presence 4 nights a week at 12 midnight UK time, Tuesday, Wednesday, Thursday, and Saturday night. Is when we gather outside the gates, just form a disorderly queue. Right, we got a little bit of Ray Anthony to play us out, Walking to Mothers. It's the only way. But from me, Paul Windsor, see ya.
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British Rail. They're getting you there. That shows my age, doesn't it? The Who there from Quadrophenia, starting us off on the Rick Marks Show here on Radio Mi Amigo, where we're playing the hits from the 60s and the 70s with the odd dalliance to the 1950s. That one actually got to number 20 in the UK charts, and of course it was from the film Quadrophenia, and of course it was a track 515. Now this next band were nearly a one hit wonder. Unfortunately, their other record got to number 36. That was called Sing, Don't Speak. Does that give you a clue? This is a band from Birmingham. Standing in the Road is the title of the track. This is Blackford Sioux from 1972.

A phrase my father would often say to me in my youth when he was trying to do something. Rick, you're standing in the road. That was Blackfoot Sioux for 1972 and a number four hit in the UK. This is Bad Company from 1975. Their first hit, I Can't Get Enough of Your Love, got to number 15.

So true, you know, bad company. And I can't get enough of your love. Why don't you drop me a line? It's studio at lv18radio.uk. Let's go a bit glam, shall we? Now from 1976, this is Hello and Tell Him.

Sunderland Rock on Radio Amigo. That was Slade there from 1971 and 'Cause I Love You. And before that you had Hello from 1976 and Tell Him. This is a bit of a super group from 1978, The Police, So Lonely.

I wonder if I'll get my hand slapped for that one. It was a hit in the UK in 1980, and it was The Police and So Lonely, but it was first released in 1978, where it got to number 26 in the Dutch charts, but didn't chart in England. So I think I'm quite legitimate to play it, although you might say I'm taking it to the limits. The Eagles from 1975.

the sound of Millie Small going back to 1964, and she's telling you all about My Boy Lollipop on Radio Mi Amigo. Time to have a little dance, shall we? This is the Bee Gees, 1975. Jive Talking.

Fontana on Mi Amigo from 1966 and his song called Pamela Pamela. Before that you heard the Bee Gees, and I think I'll have to record that one again. I think it was cut off a bit short, and that was Jive Talking. Let's have our dalliance with the 1950s, shall we? Is that okay with you? This is Eddie Cochran, Summertime Blues, 1959.

Cilla Black from 1971, and a last big hit in the UK. That was a number three hit, and it's called Something Tells Me Something's Gonna Happen Tonight. But I'm afraid I hold Cilla responsible for all the bad television programmes there are about dating at the moment, because she started it all. 1968 coming up next. Mary Hopkins, Those Were the Days.

Mary Hopkin, 1968, and Apple number 2 released. That was Those Were the Days. This is Joe Jackson from 1979, as far as we go on Mi Amigo, and it's different for girls.

we've been a bit short of 1960s records this hour, haven't we? That was 1966 though, Donovan and Jennifer Juniper. Before that, 1979, Joe Jackson, It's Different for Girls. And that just about brings us to the end of my little bit on Radio Mi Amigo. I hope you've enjoyed it. If so, please, I'd be very grateful if you could join me again next week, if not before. In the meantime, I'd be very grateful as well if you continued listening to Radio Mi Amigo, because there's lots of great music coming your way. I'm going to leave you with a 1977 track from Heatwave. This is called Always and Forever. So for me, Rick Tanna, you look after yourselves and you keep yourself safe. I'll see you around.

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My friend Stan. Hello there, this is your friend Gordon Bathgate here on Radio Mi Amigo for the next hour. Step forward, the 1910 Foot Gum Company.

A couple of tunes from the 1960s. First off, we had the 1910 Foot Gum Company and Chewy Chewy. Then there was a raucous sound of the Yardbirds' I Wish You Would. Taking things at a gentler pace now, here's George Harrison and Give Me Love, Give Me Peace on Earth.

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0: let's recap on the three tracks I've just played you. That was Lulu and Lies. Before that, Cool Wind from the North from Stephanie DeSykes. And we started off with a stonker from Ike and Turner Corner. That was River Deep, Mountain High.
1: You know, everybody's talking about love these days. It's just an everyday word.

0: Hello, it's Gordon Bathgate here on Radio Mi Amigo. I've just played you Silver Convention and Everybody's Talking About Love, and that was Marvin Gaye and Tammy Terrell with Two Can Have a Party. Time now for some Dan.
1: Prepare to be dazzled.

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3: Away!

Evening all, welcome along. Chris Morgan here with you on Radio Mi Amigo for the next hour, bringing you another selection of album tracks. Let's be honest, if you pick one from those particular guys, you can't go far wrong. It was 1964, the album Beatles for Sale, and that was Every Little Thing. Well, the little things I've done is put together about 15, 16 album tracks that are all ready to play. Everything from, let me have a quick scan up and down the list, from about 64 through to 1979. And we'll move from 64 to 76. Bit of radio romance coming up right now from the Kursaal Flyers.

Well, hopefully you have a bit of a romance with Radio Mi Amigo. That's why you're listening there with the Curse of Flyers. 1976, Golden Mile is the name of the album. That, as I said, was a radio romance. Now, back in the 60s, everybody fell in love with the Kinks, of a certain persuasion, that is. And the record label that they were on, which was Pi Records, every so often, kind of, in my view, lost the plot and released some of their records on a budget label that they own called Marble Arch. And here's a track from one of them, the Marble Arch album, A Sunny Afternoon, and you'll be able to sing along to this.

There we are. There's the Kinks on that one, 1967. It was a Marble Arch album, as I've said before, and I'm sure if you saw it, you'd recognise it straight away. They're sat on the front of a car with all stripes down it, you know, the one. Oh, that was Louis. Fabulous. Move back into the 70s, 79, in fact, top of the shop for our playlist, and here's Stevie Wonder. I just love this album. Journey Through the Secret Life of Plants, and this is Same One, Your Love.

How about that? We could drift away. Definitely nighttime music to drift off to sleep to, dare I say. Send One Your Love. That from Stevie Wonder. Send it with love from me to you. And via, has to be said, Carly Simon right now. 1972, the right thing to do.

0: That was Stretch, 1975, from an album called Elastique. And Why Did You Do It? Well, before that, we did it with Carly Simon, The Right Thing to Do, and that off an album called No Secrets. Well, no secret here, Radio Mi Amigo, broadcasting from the LV18, moored up at Harwich, playing you album tracks overnight, everything from 7 o'clock in the evening to 7 o'clock in the morning. And carrying on with a bit of fun from the new Lee Dorsey album.
1: Oh, let's have a mellow good time.
0: And that's the title.
1: That's what I'm talking about, baby. You're looking good.

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That's what I'm talking about, baby. 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

0: vibe too, baby. That's what I'm talking about.
1: Well, if you only remember Lee Dorsey for one record, chances are it was the single Working in a Coal Mine. But there's an album released around the same time called The New Lee Dorsey. And that was a mellow good time.

Well, hopefully you're having a good time listening to the music. Great choice of music, I dare say so myself, mainly because I chose it, you see. Carry on with the Cars. This is Bye Bye Love. I wasn't expecting it to start like

And we say bye-bye, love, to the Cars, who are around in that one, with that one, in 1978. Well, I'm around now. At least I was when I looked in the mirror this morning, that's for certain. Playing you a few album tracks, and back in 69, Delaney and Bonnie brought out their first album, and it was called Accept No Substitute. And from it, Do Right Woman, Do Right Man.

How about that? Pretty good version, huh? Delaney and Bonnie, they're, what do you call it? I can't think of the word, not copy. Blah, blah, blah, blah. Anyway, it was Do Right Woman, Do Right Man. Cover version, that's it, cover version from their album Accept No Substitutes. Now, I'm always rattling on about overnight. We play lots of album tracks, and I'm going to kind of bend the rules a bit because I'm going to take a tune right now that was actually released as a single, but in turn it was taken, or part of it was taken, from an album called The Original Sound and Drums and Percussion, taken from the music Du Burundi, and it was turned into a single, and it sounded something like this.

Okay, so bending the rules slightly, but it was taken from an album originally called Musique de Burundi. And if you like that kind of stuff, I suggest you look that up. About 1971 for that one. Burundi Stevenson Black was the version you heard there. And it was simply called Burundi Black. Having sorted all that out, let's go for something a bit more straightforward. This is Status Quo. From the album Quo, they're drifting away.

There we are, Status Quo from that 74 album, Quo, Drifting Away. Well, we're definitely not drifting away here on the LV18 because we're safely moored at Harwich in our little harbour thing. And you're more than welcome to come along and have a look around. You don't have to worry. There's a nice gangplanky thing all covered over so you can walk on board. No chance of falling off the end. And I say you can wander around the ship. The thing I always do say, though, is when you do come up, make sure you've got sensible shoes on because there's lots of steep steps, as you'd expect to see on a ship, and we wouldn't want you coming a cropper, shall we say. I won't say any more than that. Won't we use wrong words if you fall over, but you know what I mean. Otherwise, it could end in sorrow. As sung here by the McCoys off their 65 album, Hang On Sloopy.

Well, drifting away rather quietly there, I think you'll agree. That's Leonard Cohen from Death of a Ladies' Man, album from 77. And True Love Leaves No Trace. I don't know that I agree with that one, because when you're with love, you're loving the one you're with.

There we are, that's Stephen Stills from the album Stephen Stills 1970. And from 1970, we're going to move on to 73 because we've only got about 8 minutes to go. Kiki D brought out an album called Loving and Free, and from it, here's the title track.

Well, another dreamy piece of late night music, I'm sure you'll agree. Kiki D, Loving and Free. Time for me to go. Going to leave you with a raucous track from 1968. Stay Plant 5, You Love If You Want It.

I think we got the message there. Thank you, Argent. And all I can say is hallelujah. And thank you for joining me. It's Ian Chambers on a little journey through that world that we call

This is your old mate Ian, back on Radio Mi Amigo, and can we have a little unwritten agreement that I don't need to tell you the bleeding obvious, such as what album that was from, because I guess you know. For crying out loud, it was Meatloaf from, yeah, that album. Let's just leave that within our little unwritten agreement here and move on with another song here on Mi Amigo. And you might not remember what album this was from, but it's a damn fine song.

Supertramp and Rudy. The album was Crime of the Century. And watch out, because in this show we could be surrounded by criminals, gangsters, and ne'er-do-wells. Radio Miami.

Who's Gary Gilmore? Well, you've got Google. You can find out. You can find the wiki page. Gary Gilmore's eyes. There's the adverts. Gary Gilmore, a murderer who didn't want to be taken alive. And before that, Steely Dan, Don't Take Me Alive, from the wonderful Royal Scam album. It's Ian with you here on Radio Mi Amigo. But watch out, because there might be psycho killers around. They might not be very far, far, far, far, far, far, far, far away.

They set up an assault team. They asked for volunteers. They had to go and get him. That much was clear. And the word spread about him on the radios and TV. Inappropriately sober tones, they

0: taken from the 1972 album Sniper and Other Love Songs. There's Harry Chapin and Sniper. Before that, the Talking Heads and Psycho Killer. Well, we've consulted with Uncle Elton, and he reckons we should have mercy on the criminal.
1: Ready?

0: Elton from Don't Shoot Me, I'm Only the Piano Player. Have Mercy on the Criminal, wonderful song. I think we need to calm things down. I don't want anyone getting nightmares from listening to Radio Mi Amigo. So let's have some Cat Stevens to lighten the mood. And this is the story of the boy with the moon and star on his head.
1: A gardener's daughter stopped me on my way on the day I was to wed. It is you who I wish to share my body.

For my joy, I will give you a boy with a moon and star on his head. Her silver hair flowed in the air, laying waves across the summer. Her hands were like the white sands, and her eyes had died.

Simply beautiful, Cat Stevens from the 1972 album Catch Bullet 4, and that's the boy with the moon and star on his head. This is Ian Chambers on your Radio Mi Amigo, bobbing around in the LV18 lightship. And if you ever want to contact us, the email is miamigo@post.com. 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

Hello and welcome to the Rick Marks Hour on Radio Mi Amigo, where we're album tracking through the evening and the night. We started off there with the Ramones from Rocket to Russia going back to 1967 and Teenage Lobotomy, playing that one because I saw a Silent Witness the other day and it was all about a teenage lobotomy. Carrying on with the bit of David Coverdale's Deep Purple from 1974. And this is a track called Burn.

Radio Mi Amigo from the LV18, and that was the band Foggit, and it wasn't Slow Ride, it was from their LP Energize from 1974, and it was called Home in My Hand. Before that you heard Deep Purple and the title track to their Burn LP from 1974, and this is the sound of the Ruts from the Crack 1979, As Far As We Go on Mi Amigo, and this is Babylon's Burning.

The sound of Janis Joplin and the Big Brother Holding Company there from 1968 and A Piece of My Heart. And before that, you heard the Yardbirds from 1966 and Psycho Daisies. And that's unique in that it's one of the few records that has both Jeff Beck, who happened to be playing bass guitar on that and singing vocals, and Jimmy Page playing lead guitar on it. Before that, we started with The Ruts from The Crack 1979 and Babylon's Burning. Babylon, in that context, is Rastafarian slang meaning the oppressive structures of Western society, and it was about the Southall riots and the killing of anti-fascist protester Blair Peach. This is Steve Harney and Cockney Rebel, Mr. Soft.

But the stuntmen, rough and tumble. 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

Radio Mi Amigo, broadcasting from our radio lightship, the LB18, which is moored at Harwich Quay. And we like to play you one or two album tracks that we don't think you've heard too often. Mr. Soft by Steve Harley and Cockney Rebel from Psychomodo, you probably have, but that was Family there from their final album, It's Only a Movie, from 1973, and Sweet Desiree. This is probably another one that you've heard of the year before, but another great band of the 1970s, Jethro Tull. This is the title track to the 1972 album, Living in the Past.

Now Help Me Out Here. That was Paul Simon from 1977 and Slip Sliding Away. It was on his Greatest Hits album, entitled Greatest Hits etc. So was it an album track or was it just a single? I don't know, but I played it, so I must have thought it was an album track, hadn't I? Before that you had Jethro Tull from 1977 on Radio Mi Amigo and Living in the Past. Don't forget, if you'd like to contact us, we'd love to hear from you. It's studio@lv18radio.uk. This is The Doors from LA Woman, 1971 music. This is Riders on the Storm.

So good, they named it three times. Well, well, well, John Lennon and his Plastic Ono Band from the album, The Plastic Ono Band, going back to 1970. And the verses describing mundane moments with Yoko, dinner, walking and talking about revolution and women's liberation. Before that, you heard The Doors, and what I didn't know was the last ever song that Jim Morrison sang before his death. He also double-tracked it with a whispered track underneath to make it sound more spooky. It's time for me to go. I hope you've enjoyed the music that I've played for the last hour. If so, please join me again next week when I'll be doing more of the same. I'm going to leave you with a 1976 track from Bob Dylan and the Desire album. And the track is Hurricane, and I apologise for the missing words, but there's some words that you could say in 1976 that perhaps you can't in 2006. For me, Rick Marks, ta-da. You look after yourselves and you keep yourself safe. I'll see you around.

Hello. Are you ready for some serious album tracking? I am. Open up with Stars, with a Z, or a Z if you're across the pond, and Boys in Action, from their 1976 self-titled album. Right now, this is Neil Merriweather. This is Always Be You. Hello, hope you can stay around.

Steely Dan there. And that's Black Friday. And that comes from Katie Lyde. And the Neil Merriweather track before that, Always Be You, came from the 1975 album Kryptonite. What a great title. Right. Moving on with Bob Seger. And from Stranger in Town, it's Brave Strangers.

And that's Moxie, and that's Fantasy, and that's from their 1975 self-titled album. Mi Amigo Nighttime with Robin D here on a musical adventure, discovering some album tracks which I've never heard before, and possibly you haven't as well. So we're discovering them together. Now, I don't think I've ever played an album track from ZZ Top, and I do like them very much indeed, so I've chosen this one, and from the album Rio Grande Mud, this is Francine.

0: Yeah, that was rather nice, wasn't it? That was Wigwam and Freddy, Are You Ready? And that came from the 1975 album Losing Our Virginity. Right. Now, it's the Robin D official refreshment break time now. And I don't know what you're having, but I'm having a nice cup of tea. Yeah, and it's got to be builder's tea for me. The spoon has got to be able to stand up in it. So I've got that all sorted. And a sugar-coated honey glazed donut, just as a surprise. Going to play you three in a row, and I wasn't going to play the silly little game tonight, but I will, because I know that some people like to play that, where I give you the initials of the artists and see if you can guess who they are. Right, first up, we've got E, L and P. That's kind of easy, I think. And then it is M, H, and finally TB. See how you get on with that lot.
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Okay, where did we go on that musical trip? We started off with ELNP, of course, Emerson, Lake and Palmer, and From the Beginning, and that was from the Trilogy album from 1972. Then it was MH, Molly Hatchet, and Gator Country, and that comes from their self-titled album, and finally there, TB, Tucky Buzzard, and Goo Goo Goo from Tucky Buzzard is the name of the album from 1971. Right, this is Blackfoot. And this is I Got a Line on You on Mi Amigo Night.

0: Blackfoot, I Got a Line on You, and it comes from the Strikes album. And that's about it for yours truly,
1: Robin D.
0: Time for me to move on, and I hope you've enjoyed the last hour and found something in there that you liked. I liked them all. Right. Going to leave you with this one from Curtis Mayfield and from the album Sweet Exorcist. I always think there's a rather haunting sound. It's Kung Fu. Thank you for your company. I'll catch you again very, very soon. You take care. Bye-bye now.

Starting this hour of music on Mi Amigo with a 1966 track from the Beatles. She said, she said. Oh, the days when everybody was saying things and nobody was listening. Mind you, not too sure it's any different now.

So who was that? I'll tell you. From 1970. Soft Machine there. Moon in June. A track that sounds like it was recorded after a very long night and an even longer argument. Now, I'm sure you remember the Rolling Stones with Paint It Black. Well, this is a different version of that song. Eric Burdon and the Animals from 1967.

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I walk down the street and I see a line of cars. Maybe blue, maybe brown, maybe green, but they're turning black before my very eyes. And you could not know what it's like when your whole world is black, when everything you see and touch turns so very, very black. 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I even tripped down and fell, didn't see no colors anymore, baby. Bad, bad scene, but I have to tell you, baby.

You can't mistake Eric Burdon's powerful and distinctive lyrics. And there he was covering Mick Jagger. How many people can cover Mick Jagger? And that was, of course, Paint It Black. And this is Radio Mi Amigo, the overnight service where we push the boat out and do it a little bit differently. And our boat isn't painted black, it's painted red and white. And you can't miss it if you ever come down to Harwich and take a look around the harbour.

Lovely to have the atmosphere of that one as the waves just lap gently against the hull of our radio lightship, the LV18 here in Harwich. That was Free, of course, and Come Together in the Morning. Well, a little bit optimistic, I would have thought, considering most of us barely come together with the alarm clock.

We're alternating the 60s and the 70s this hour from 1967. There, that was The Crystal Ship from the Doors. And I guess the Doors board the Crystal Ship, which is ideal if you enjoy travel but hate knowing where you're going. Let's be fearless now with Pink Floyd. Well, they may be fearless, but the rest of us panic when the Wi-Fi drops out.

Radio Mi Amigo from the LB18.

We followed Pink Floyd and Fearless from 1971 with The Zombies and Brief Candles from 1968, a song about things that burn out quickly, much like most people's New Year's resolutions. Now 1972, the band is Can, this is Sing Swan Song. Can drifting through the track. It sounds like they've given up caring whether you're paying attention or not.

The band Can took us into the band Love and More Again, a love song so dreamy it's basically an excuse not to deal with reality. And now Nick Drake taking us down a quiet road, perfect if you enjoy scenic routes and emotional turbulence.

Nick Drake disappearing down the road, and that's just about the end of the road for yours truly, Chris Cooper, this hour on Radio Mi Amigo. Play out with Deep Purple and Lazy. An anthem for anyone who considers getting out of bed a heroic act.

The Blues Muggles there, and we ain't got nothing yet from 1966, recycling the riff from Rick Nelson's summertime single, as would Deep Purple with Black Knight in 1970. Or maybe they were recycling the Blues Muggles, either or. Anyway, welcome into another jaunt around the Garden of Unearthly Delights with your tie-dye tour guide, Paul Windsor, here on the overnight service of Radio Mi Amigo, just a little north of reality. So let's get to it. Coming up is all-round crazy guy Kim Fowley with his 1965 single, Underground Lady.

Yeah, that was Canadian band The Plastic Cloud with a track from their 1968 self-titled album Face Behind the Sun. Good track. Before that, it was well-known Man About Town, Kim Fowley, and Underground Lady, released on Californian label Living Legend in late 1965. I'm presuming here that it was Kim Fowley's own label, as he produced all the dozen or so singles released on there. And he wasn't exactly known for hiding his light under a bushel, as it were. So hence the name Living Legend, yeah, indeed. From 1975, these are the band from their Northern Lights Southern Cross album, Acadian Driftwood.

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Yeah, I love those raw rockabilly records. Everyone sounds like they're having so much fun, and why wouldn't they? That was Walter Brown and his band, and Jelly Roll Rock, released in 1958 on Texas label Zip. Before that, John Mayall and his Blues Breakers, and a single out on Decca in early 1967, Out of Reach, written by Peter Green. And clearly featuring his distinctive guitar playing, plus an early vocal outing for him as well. And we started off with the band and Acadian Driftwood. Lovely stuff. This is the overnight service of Radio Mi Amigo, broadcasting from the floating palace of musical delights, light vessel LV18 mode here in Harwich Harbour in the UK. And we're currently finding our way around the garden of unearthly delights with their Wayward Paul Windsor, treading the paths less travelled. From 1978, these are Susie and the Banshees and Nicotine Stain.

That's somebody else that has a distinctive guitar style, Tony McPhee of the Groundhogs, and that was A Year in the Life from their 1971 album Split. Before that it was Black Sabbath and Am I Going Insane, which I think some of the band actually did not long after, a single out on NEMS Records in 1976. And it's also a track from their Sabotage album. And from 1978, it was Susie and the Banshees from their debut album, The Scream. And that was Nicotine Stain. OK, a treat now for fans of Bebop Deluxe, a band featured in The Garden plenty of times before. I wanted to play a track from their Sunburst Finished album. But four of the five tracks on side one sort of blended into each other. So I thought, well, you know, just play all four. So here you are. This is Heavenly Homes, Ships in the Night, Crying to the Sky, and Sleep That Burns. Enjoy.

And there you go, four tracks from the 1976 Bebop Deluxe album Sunburst Finish. Heavenly Homes, Ships in the Night, Crying to the Sky and Sleep That Burns. Great stuff. Seen the band live a couple of times back in the day and they were always very good. Right, that's just about it for this trek around the Garden of Unearthly Delights. Hope you enjoyed taking in the sights and sounds here in the garden. We are open four nights a week, 12 midnight UK time, on Tuesdays, Wednesdays, Thursdays and Saturday nights. Just bring yourself and a pair of open ears. And as we slip through the gate into the dark night, we'll finish with some great electric blues from Charlie Musselwhite's Southside Band, the 1967 album Stand Back. This is Early in the Morning, but from me, Paul Windsor, see ya!